0: William and I. Anything else?
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0: Do you have any luck finding a property owner for the residence?
1: My partner's trying to call them now.
0: Oh, well, thank you.

0: we reactivated the parking call, the RO call desk.
1: Oh,

0: 13 from Austin.
1: Good.
0: We tried calling the homeowner, and she did not answer. Couldn't leave a voicemail.
1: Yeah.

0: Lost in A14.
1: Go ahead.
0: What's the name of the property owner?
1: Anna Stillings.
0: 10-4. And that's for 231 2nd Avenue South.

We do have a call from the homeowner, Anna, on 6-6 of this month that Kayla was trying to get into the home.

0: Well, 2014, can you try to contact the property owner again?
1: Well, and...
0: 10-4, can you see if Kayla has any permission to be here?

I'll be out with that. Suspicious vehicle, copy registration. Ocean Victor William 870. Ocean Victor William 870. Just out of please.

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0: Can you repeat? 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
1: Check if Kayla has a no trespass request.
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1: That comes back on the silver 2012 Ford Focus registered to Tyler Langston out of Comanche, expiring 3 of 27.
0: Okay.

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1: Good.
0: What's the house number reference that older complaint?

0: 20, the address in the call screen is where it's happening. That's not the caller's address.
1: Ten four. What's that house number? Where is that?
0: 416 7th Avenue South.
1: Ten four. Thank you. I'm out of my car. Central.

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1: Thank you. 814 so far.
2: Go ahead.
1: I just talked to a couple of witnesses that the last saw him walking towards Chancy Park.
2: Okay, well, we're going to circle back to that area. We haven't seen anything when we were last over there.
1: Four. They said about a 5-minute time limit.
2: Kind of work.

Emotes 1-1, Emotes 1-1, respond to 515 9th Avenue South in the alley, 515 9th Avenue South in the alley for 57-year-old male, conscious and breathing, ears bothering him, lightheaded when standing, and foot problems, 515 9th Avenue South in the alley, lost her timeout, 2020.

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Units 121, Inputs 1, Property 1, respond to 520 South 5th Street, 520 South 5th Street, for 21-year-old female, not conscious, breathing, unknown problem, has epilepsy, not responding normally, EMV code 32, Delta 1, 520 South 5th Street, apartment.

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0: 11th Street, east of 61.
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1: 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It's going to be apartment 4.
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0: 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And the plates also show is suspended for a mandatory insurance violation.
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1: Did not change your park Lincoln Way.
0: Go roll on northbound on 19th Street.

0: 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Street just north of the car washer.
1: Copy.
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0: Ambulance 2, Company 2, Ambulance 2, Company 2, respond to 511 3rd Avenue South, 511 3 Avenue South. 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EMD code 19, Delta 4, 511 3rd Avenue South, Wall Street timeout, 2200.
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0: I'm out with the caller on the front steps of the residence. 10-2, conscious and alert.
1: Kevin. Is also that?

0: 650 Adam William 9884. 650 AW 9884. If you will.
1: Good. Sorry, I was having some computer issues. I copy top of the list. Which vehicle was it going to be for?
2: It'll be for the Honda.
1: Copy.
3: Okay. 813, your driver is violated and negative NCIC.
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1: Yes.
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0: Boston 814 traffic. Queen Ocean Pole 225, QOP 225 in the 400 block, 4000 South, 400 block, 4000 South of Queen Ocean Pole 225.
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1: Go ahead.
0: 1700 block of Lincoln Way with Minnesota. Lincoln Zebra King 715, LDK 715, 1800 block of Lincoln Way.
1: Goodbye.

0: 7816 traffic. Be on Hartsmill, about a mile north of Hartsmill Road with Ocean Link and Williams 621, OLW 621. Be on the bypass just north of Hartsmill Road.
1: 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Bypass Hartsmill.

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0: Boston area 16. For 43, the lights at 8th Avenue South and South 3rd Street are completely out. I don't know if we can get a hold of the street department to put up stop signs for now.
1: Copy, 8th Avenue South and South 3rd.
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2: 4.
0: Now exit to the way, guard by those red sedan, Illinois plate, those westbound and the eastbound lanes.
3: Where is it? 311 copy.

0: law, sir. 24.
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0: Just an affirmative. It was heading westbound on 30.
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1: 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I'm going to head south on 61.
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1: No, just the one.
0: No more.
2: You're over in the area?
1: Heather?

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0: Well, it's not interesting. I'm sorry for it.
1: But
0: building is secure. Do we have any key holder information in house?

0: 774. I did not get an answer. I left a voicemail.
1: Okay. Building secure. We're going to clear.

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0: We said less than 30.

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1: Could you push him over broke down off Mock Highway 61 and 195th Street?
0: Copy.

0: 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Caller would like to speak to an officer as well.
1: Anyone? 7-7-4.

0: 27.
1: I'm on duty, and I'm going to be en route to 2317 Rick Collins Way in Eldora for one juvenile.

Ambulance 2, Company 2, you're needed to 3400 Anamosa Road. 3400 Anamosa Road, Lionel, for a unknown problem. Stated that there is a medical emergency. The caller did not have patient information. They advised to go to main entrance, gate B, and they'll have someone there to transport. Lost in our timeout, 437.

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1: 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It was southbound on Mill Creek. 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
1: Well, sorry, 24, I can take that one, got my traffic stopped.
0: Copy.
2: Thank you, 24.
1: Anytime. Lost center 24, Gale checking the mail, RO Jeremy.
0: Trubas, Gale info, all I have is Anna Davis.
1: Tonight.
0: I'm only showing an Anna Davis for the RO.
1: 10-4, I have a deal by number 3, Iowa.
0: Have you got
1: 974 AA Adam 6098. Repeating 974 AA 6098.

0: 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Just one exit in the past 12.
1: No, for thank you, thank you. Through, 10-2, appreciate it.

0: 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He checked the gate.
1: Anyway, I spoke with him before he left. He said he got it.

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0: 24 is finishing up with a car here, 1050. I don't know how to reach that to you.
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0: in the 1200 block of Highway 30 with a gray Chevy. I'll have an Iowa plate here in a moment.
1: Copy, 1200 block, Highway 30.
0: Plate was going to be Queen Union Charles 370. Queen Union Charles 370.
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0: 916, Adam Zebra, 0334. 916, Adam Zebra, 0304. Sorry, 0334.
1: Jeremiah, shown as valid. Class C, Charles, no endorsements, no restrictions. Expiration is 2033. There is a conviction of past 12 for speeding. Negative NCIC.

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0: behind, in the alley behind 557 6th Avenue South, in the alley behind 557 6th Avenue South. We have two subjects fighting, two male subjects. One has a hammer. 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It's a white van. And there's a gray truck back there.
1: Sorry, 11. 806 is off duty, I believe.
0: Copy. 743.

opposite directions. 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

0: Class B David, Hal Lincoln endorsement, as well as the number one endorsement. The restrictions expiration is 2027. There's nothing showing past 12. Negative NCIC.
1: 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I'm sent to you, Claire Mellers.

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0: 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Class E Charles L. Lincoln endorsement. No restrictions. Expiration is 2033. There's nothing showing past 12. Negative NCIC.
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0: 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I'll be contacting Whiteside. I'll let you know their unit if they give it to me.
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1: 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That's Queen Robert Paul 383, 2000 block of Highway 30. Sorry, Highway 61.
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0: 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B-boy restriction. Expiration is 2028. 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
0: I'll be en route to the Victory Center in Clinton with one adult male. Beginning mileage is 30748.
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0: 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Is it just them being in the apartment, or is there like a lot of music?
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0: 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I have some lobby traffic requesting to speak with an officer.
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1: 911 Adam Lincoln 0020. 911 AL 0020 for Iowa. 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

Pamela, it's 1, ambulance 1, you're needed at 321 North 11. I'm unconscious and breathing, fall victim. Possible injury to elbow and left leg. Your code is 17 Alpha 2, G George, top group 2. Repeating, ambulance 1, you're needed at 321 North 11th Street for a 73-year-old female, conscious and breathing, fall victim. Law Center timeout, 10:34.

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1: Seven forty-seven Ninth Avenue South.
0: Our caller is a Nicole Ortiz. States that her adult daughter, Kezra Harbron, forced her way into the caller's home and is now trying to take Kezra's child. Kezra is the legal guardian, but hasn't seen the child in 2 weeks. Child is an 11-year-old male. Caller does understand it's civil, but she's hoping officers can come over to get Kezra to calm down. Kezra was pulling on the child's arm and scared him. Kezra is now outside in a blue car, not intoxicated, no weapons.
1: 811. 743.

0: Go ahead.
1: I'll be out of Highway 61 near mile marker 137 in the northbound lane with Iowa trailer plate Mary George 7897.
0: Keelan northbound at mile marker 137.

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1: Go ahead for North 11th Street.
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1: Nora Adam Paul 186. 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

0: I don't think so.
1: Okay, just checking. Thank you.
0: Stolen on a gray 2025 Chevy Silverado to a Billy or Susan Bergen out of Strawberry Point, Iowa, expiration February 2027.

0: I have a name and date of birth to add to the call.
1: Go ahead.
0: Last name, Bergen. Boy, Union, Robert, George, Ida, Nora. First name, Bill. Boy, Ida, Lincoln, Lincoln. Middle initial, Lincoln. Date of birth, 1958-02-14.
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1: Copy. Did ambulance 1 go in right also?
2: Yes, both Company 1 and Eagle 2 are clear C, Route Mercy 1.
1: Copy. Thank you. .325 Billy is showing his valid Class A Adam endorsement. L. Lincoln, X-ray. Expiration is 2027. There's nothing showing past 12 negative NCIC.
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23, 25, 40, 93 Mary John, no stolen on a blue 2009 Yamaha. Oh, it says it's a motorcycle to a Timothy Hodge out of Dubuque. Expiration was in 2016. That plate's showing as sold.

0: Evet. I'll be out with that trailer from before at the intersection of 11th Street and 5th Ave in DeWitt. Truck plate, Iowa plate is Queen George Frank 435. That's Queen George Frank 435.
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1: Comes back to a Peter Whitman of Kalamus, showing valid Class A Adam. No endorsement restriction, K. King. Nothing in the past 12, negative NCIC.
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There was a power surge. They have someone stuck in the elevator. Your code is 656 Delta 2, Talk Group 2. Repeating, Company 1, BC 1, you're needed 306 8th Avenue South for an elevator stuck, and there's someone in it. 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
1: Copy, Company 1 in route. Plate that you provided me, it does come back to Peter Whitman, but that is actually a previous plate. The plate that should be on the trailer should be E. Edward M. Mary 4844.

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1: 815.
0: It's going to be at South 3rd Street and 7th Avenue South. South 3rd Street and 7th Avenue South received a call from MTA. One of the drivers reported the stoplights are out at that location. Might be the same problem why we had a power surge at the library, but Leslie Electric has been notified.
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1: 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They're doing some tree work, and they said that's why the light is out, and it should be about 30 to 45 minutes.
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0: 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Two-vehicle accident, no injuries, minor damage, not blocking. 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
1: Okay.

0: 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Seventy-eight, 31st Avenue North, Department F.
1: Clinton Law Center, this is 2012. We're leaving the scene. We're back in service.
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0: Nora, Ida Voy, 825, NIV, 825. I'll have a second when you're ready.
1: Go ahead.
0: John Lincoln Tom, 941, JLP, 941.
1: If they're both valid, just add them.
0: Yes, please.
1: Copy.

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1: What's
0: this? 2326 welfare check, 245th Street and 320th Avenue, 245th Street and 320th Avenue. There's a white male subject that's walking against traffic in the eastbound lanes. He's swerving a bit, looks unsteady, colors, hoping that someone could check on him.
1: Yeah,

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2: 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I'll be out.

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1: 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Clear alarm, please.
0: 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She has ID only. Negative NCIC, negative locals.
1: 10-4, thanks.

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0: 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Can you show me out with lobby traffic? Clear alarms.
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0: So I got a 27 on my number, if you could add it.
1: Just stand by one. 401, Noah Paul Gunn out of Pompano Beach, Florida, is shown as valid, negative 29.
2: Copy.
1: 310, go ahead.
0: It's going to be through Iowa, 553, Adam Tom, 7827. Repeating, 553-AT-7827, through Iowa.
1: Charles, no endorsements, no restrictions, expiration 233, negative 29.
0: Copy, thanks.
2: Well, sorry, 25.
1: Go ahead.
2: I have a name to add, my name and date of birth.
1: Go ahead.
2: Last name Johnson, John Ocean, Henry, Nora, Sam, Ocean, Nora. First name Aaron, Adam, Adam, Robert. Ocean, Nora. My initial is going to be Paul. Date of birth 1958, 07, 26.

0: Yeah.
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1: I just want to make sure I'm running the right date of birth. I have July 26 of 58, like 5'8". Is that correct?
0: Stand by.

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1: 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I got one, Husky.
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0: I'll be on at the Victory Center. 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
1: Just plain language on the last one. Is this for intox or just plain language that?
0: Yes, it's for public intox.
1: Happy, thank you.

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1: For the call coming in at 36 North, can we contact the staff of that house and make them aware of the situation?
0: Copy.

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1: To Law Center.
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1: I do not have a phone number for that specific house, and the number I call for REM. Evidently, there's nobody in the office.

0: Los Angeles 310. 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
1: Go ahead.
0: 458YYYoung, Y-Young, 6654. Repeating 458YY, 6654.

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1: 811.
0: 600 block 13th Avenue North, 600 block 13th Avenue North, received an automated message, owner of the iPhone involved in a severe car crash. Plotting in the area of 619, 13th Avenue North. I believe my partner just got on the phone with somebody.
2: Oh, phone fell off the car. Are you okay?
0: 811, you can disregard. Evidently, the phone was on top of the car. It went, it fell.
1: Thank you.

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0: Highway 30 westbound, mile marker 320.
1: Mile marker 320. 28
0: is going to be through Iowa. Queen Nora Tom 702. QNT 702.
1: Copy. Did you want it back or just added?
0: Just added.
1: Copy.

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0: 310, reckless driver.
1: 310.
0: 310, reckless driver, Highway 61, passing mile marker 135, right at the Clinton County, Scott County line. Motorcycle passed a caller, driving at a high rate of speed, passed on the shoulder of the roadway. Caller's concerned it could cause an accident.
1: Copy.

Harley believes it's some type of Harley. The driver is a male subject wearing some type of motorcycle vest.

0: 1416
1: 25th Avenue South, 1416 25th Avenue South. Caller is a Tammy Bennett. They have subject living in the garage, a male subject. White male, unknown, drinking, no weapons. My caller did not know when he started living in the garage, and they do not know who he is.
0: Does Tammy own the property?
1: I believe so. Tammy wasn't on the call with me. I was speaking to Tammy's daughter, Courtney. And that's as much information as she could give me.
0: Okay.

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pension companies 123, ambulance 102, BC 1, companies 123, ambulance 102, BC 1, you're needed 1302 North 4th Street. Caller states they ruptured a gas line in this area. 1302 North 4th Street, Los Angeles timeout. Oh, you'll be counting, excuse me, you'll be talk group 3, Los Angeles timeout, 1508.

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1: Go ahead.
0: 1700 block, Highway 67, Iowa 28. George Lincoln Edward 644, repeating. George Lincoln Edward 644, 1700 block, Highway 67.
1: Copy, 1700 block, Highway 67.

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1: Go ahead, Company 1.
0: Can you shut down traffic on 13th Avenue North?
1: How about that? Shut down traffic at 13th North.
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1: 26, bud.
0: 871, Adam Zebra, 9991. Company 3, can you control traffic at this intersection?
2: Copies. We're going to go north and shut down traffic on 4th Street. Is that okay?
0: Copy. Shutting down southbound traffic on 4th Street. Still don't know where the leak's at.
3: Lost an ambulance to Company 2, BC1 on scene. This will be North 4th Street, man.
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0: 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The male subject's ID only. All are negative 29s.
1: 10-4.
2: Okay, 26 Charlie. Well, lane, highway 67, Iowa 28, call John, X-ray 494, repeating, call John, X-ray 494, Stockwell Lane, highway 67.
0: See, Stockwell, highway 67.

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2: Okay, Deer Creek Road and Highway 67, Highway 28, Ocean Adam 152, repeating, Ocean Adam 152, Deer Creek Road and Highway 67.
1: Deer Creek Road, Highway 67.

0: six. I got 227s by number at the right one.
1: We have the 27 on the RO, Connor. He's showing as valid. Negative 29s, nothing past 12. Go ahead.
0: Actually, the driver's going to be a Cody. His number is Iowa 164, Adam Nora 7679.
1: Copy. Do you have an additional? Go ahead.
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23-26, Cody is showing as valid. Class C Charles, no endorsement. B-boy restriction expiration is 2033. There's nothing showing past 12, negative NCIC. The female is also valid, negative NCIC.

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2: 1600 block, highway 67, Iowa temp tag, Adam, George, Sam, 1825, repeating, Adam, George, Sam, 1825, 1600 block, highway 67.
1: Copy, 1600 block, highway 67.

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1: 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I'll be back in service.
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2: No, 26, I got 27 through Iowa by number.

0: 26, guys.
1: 547, Adam George, 3822.
0: Twenty-three, twenty-six. Jeffrey is valid. Class C Charles, a Lincoln endorsement, no restrictions, expiration 2032. There's nothing showing past 12. Negative NCIC.
1: Sapphire, were you able to get that 10 side back?
0: I was. I'm not able to get it back anymore. I was able to get make, model, and the VIN, which I did add. It doesn't show who a registered owner would be.
1: Yep.

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1: 10-4, I'm direct. 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

0: 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I'll be out.
1: 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Go ahead.
2: I just put a serial number in the CAD. Would you be able to run it in CIC for me, please?
1: Copy.
2: Scenario 11, will you just let me know if it comes back as stolen?
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0: 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Thank you. 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

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Melissa 3, you're needed at 801 28th Avenue North, room 923B, boy. Repeating, 801 28th Avenue North, room 923B, boy. 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

0: 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SR-22 is required. It is on file.
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0: 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King Boy X-ray 562, repeating King Boy X-ray 562, North 18th Street and Mill Creek.
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1: 11.
2: 72. Subject is a Lucinda Rodriguez, 1021-58. Last seen at 713 7th Avenue South, 713 7th Avenue South, the lower right apartment. Lucinda has dementia. She would be on foot, does not have a vehicle. Caller spoke with her around 1300 hours today. She does not have a cell phone with her.
0: Law Center 743. Any clothing description or anything?
3: Or if she's going to look through the cameras to see if she can get that, but she doesn't know at this time.
0: 10-4, is the caller at the residence listed?
3: Yes, she is.
0: 743 will be out.

0: squads on 7 South.
1: 11.
0: You see that female? She's walking eastbound right now. She looks like she's got some bags. I wonder if that's going to be her.
1: That's what I was thinking. I think the bag was a Dollar General bag, too.
0: Yeah, that's going to be her. Lawson, are you direct?
2: I am direct. She is about 5'2". Her name is Lucinda. And then just tell me your location.
0: 700 block. We're on the same block. Made contact with the plane in as well. We're meeting them up.
2: Copy.

Ambulance 3, Company 3, you're needed at 1121 26th Avenue North for a lift assist. Again, 1121 26th Avenue North for a lift assist, time out, 1737.

0: to the residence next to 1204 Whittier Court. 1204 Whittier Court. Caller was third parties. It was a domestic between the male and female that lived there. The female has some type of a hand injury caused by the male. Caller is an off-duty deputy.
1: Seventy-two.

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2: Ambulance 1, Ambulance 1, you're needed to stage at 1204 Whittier Court for a female victim of assault. Again, 1204 Whittier Court for staging. Officers are en route.

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0: We did page out an ambulance as well due to the hand injury. 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
1: Over. Nice, you can lose up. 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
0: 1301, 14th Street, Department 105. Caller was having a lot of phone trouble. I couldn't really hear anything she was saying. She was just requesting an officer. She said she is there now.
1: Okay, I'm out.
0: Got it.

0: two on the briefing. I'm going to assign you to a assault report. You're needed at 1160 14th Avenue Northwest for an 86-year-old male, conscious and breathing. He's fallen with a head injury. Again, 1160 14th Avenue Northwest, timeout
1: 1830.
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0: Grand 14, thank you.

0: city units information on a flock alert that just came in on the South Bridge showing a stolen vehicle. It's going to be a Wisconsin plate. Looks like a semi with a silver flatbed trailer on the back. Look like it. The plate is supposed to be, or it is, 851-944, 851-944 out of Wisconsin.
1: Okay.

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0: 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I got a 28 through Minnesota on the truck.
1: Press.
0: It's going to be an abortion plate. 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
1: Go ahead.
0: Last name Wilson, William, Idaf, Lincoln, Sam, Oceanora. First name John, J-O-H-N, middle initial C, as in Charles. Did work 1973, October 2nd, 1973, 10-2, white male, Minnesota.
2: Austin Ambulance 3 out at Mercy.

0: negative NCIC on John Wilson. He is valid through the state of Minnesota. He's also the registered owner of that last plate you ran.
1: Okay. Can we confirm the 99 on the trailer?
0: Yeah, I can send them a hit. I just wanted to confirm. I couldn't see it in the photo. It is a Wisconsin plate on it, correct?
1: Yeah, Wisconsin trailer plate 851944.
0: That's the one. Looks like it was stolen. The date of theft is actually March 1st of this year. They just got it entered in NCIC yesterday.
1: Okay.
0: I'll send him a hit.
1: Thank you.
2: Scotty. The case number will be 165. 165.
3: Thank you.

0: 7:30, last letter.
1: 7:30.
0: They did confirm that that was a valid stolen entry. They were going to have one of their deputies call you guys ASAP. Can I just give them your work number?
1: Yeah, that's fine. Thank you. So, all right.
0: Yes, the sergeant's office.